0: It's the one and only Deco Double G.
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0: Da da da da da. 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It's the one and

0: 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TikTok, Instagram, Facebook.
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0: Brand new entry this week at number 17 and the highest into the top 20. The long-awaited follow-up to Titanium. It's Afrojack, Sia and David Guetta with Awake Tonight.
1: Number 17.

The next track has just got a load of brand new remixes, so expect to see this around for a while yet. This week's number 5, it's Milky and Mulgrab, Just the Way You Are.

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1: Hey, what's up, everyone? Welcome back to Heartfelt Radio, presented by me, Sam Felt. This episode is coming to you all the way from beautiful Curaçao. I'll tell you more about that a little later. But first, it's time to get you warmed up with some music. In today's show, I've got tracks lined up from La Fuente, Chapter and Verse, Alok, and of course, some of the hottest releases from Heartfelt Records. And honestly, there's no better way to kick things off than with my latest release, Together with Fame. Have you heard it yet? If not, you can stream it now on your favorite platform. Fasten your seatbelt. Let's get this episode started with Lost in Desire by me, Sam Felt, and Dane.
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How are you feeling after that one? You just heard a fresh Heartfelt Records release by Tepno called Better Times. Let me know what you think of the show so far. Hit me up on my socials at Samfelt on Instagram, TikTok, or Threads. I always love hearing from you. As I teased at the start of the show, this episode is coming to you all the way from Curaçao, where I just celebrated Dutch National King's Day. It was such a blast, and honestly, an honor to be part of the celebrations over here. I also had a few days to relax on the island, which made it even more special. Fun fact, when I was a student, I actually did an internship here, and this is the place where the Samfelt project really began. So coming back feels pretty surreal, almost like a second home. All right, enough talking, let's get back to the music. I've got some absolute bangers coming up from Alec and Khaled, plus you'll hear Hands Up by Chapter and Verse. But first up, this is I Like It by Millamore. Enjoy.

0: Hi there, Sam Felt checking in. You just heard a hot Heartfelt Records release by Victor Tellaggio called Necesito right here on Heartfelt Radio. What do you think of my selection for today's episode? Let me know. Hit me up on my socials at Sam Felt on Instagram, TikTok, or Threads. Earlier, I told you about being here in Curaçao, but tomorrow, it's already time to move on to the next stop, Miami. You can catch me at Strawberry Moon, and I'm seriously looking forward to it. It's going to be an amazing party. Are you joining? Head over to samfelt.com to grab your tickets. All right, we're getting close to the end of the show as the hour is flying by. Time for the final tracks of this episode. Coming up next, Fede Legrand with This Is A Groove, followed by This Is Healing by La Fuente.
1: Tonight, we take it step by step. Before anything else, let the rhythm come in. Take your time. Feel where you are. Feel where this is going. When the drums arrive, don't rush it. Let them settle. Everything connects here. The floor, the sound, the moment. And when the bass comes in, follow it. Stay with it. No distractions, no extras. Just movement.

Feel where you are. Feel where this is going when the drums arrive. Don't rush it. Everything connects here. The sound, the moment. And when the bass comes in, follow it.

right, that was Like a Child by Armin van Buuren and RG. What a banger, right? Unfortunately, that also means we've come to the end of this episode of Heartfelt Radio. The hour really flew by, if you ask me. I'll be back next week with a brand new episode, so make sure to mark it in your agenda, same time, same place, on your favorite radio station. 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Time to close things out in style. This week I'm doing that with a special track I made together with Connor Maynard. Have you guessed it already? This is In Pieces again. Enjoy, and I'll speak to you next week.

just played a record together with Afrojack, Control. Up next is this week's social request. We ask you to vote for your favorite. I will give you three options. DOD and Hayley May with Closure. Leandro da Silva and Haxia with Oye Manita and Mr. J.

Hey everyone, it's me, Alok, and we're back once again to bring you the Controversial Radio Show. Over the next 60 minutes, I'll be playing you some of the best dance music around. There's the latest from Controversial Records, A Trip Back to the Future, and I will also be in the mix for the final half hour. But before all of that, let's kick off with three of my favorite tracks right now.

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mix with me, Alok, playing you my favorite artists and tracks around right now. I want to thank everybody who's been locked into the show. And until next time, have fun, and I'll see you back here soon.

This is where opportunity meets chance, where purpose meets a plan. This is a new life, a new way, a new possibility.